0: 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Well, that's it for the URLs for today. 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

0: I have got a massive show lined up for you this week, featuring some incredible new cuts from Camel Fat, Luso, Kreider, and Nicky Romero. But right now, let's get this party started with a little help from Ezequiel Arias.
1: This is a one-way drama.

mixes and mashups and the best of EDM's upcoming releases. It's time to turn the volume all the way up and get ready to dance, because I'm about to unleash the beat, and I know you know what to do, my UTB crew. Come on, let's break.

my region right now to my song Call My Name with the one and only Space Motion on Space Motion Records. Just ahead of that was Camel Fat, Josh Gigante featuring Kuda, feeling so good on When Stars Align. And opening up the show for us this week was Ezequiel Arias with Psychedelia on Antuna Deep.

listening right now to the banging Rank One remix of my song Sunrise with the always amazing Ali and Fila on Armand. Just in front of that was Luso's Control on Armada. And preceding that was Chris Avant-Garde dropping a rhythm check

You are getting down right now to Rise Up from Barry Corsten, Ruben Duran, NRG 2000, and Avira on Flashover. And just before that, you heard the massive Armin Van Buuren remix of my song Every Other Way with the amazing BT on Black Hole Recordings. In front of that was Solar Stone and Orchidea with Slow Motion 7 on Black Hole Recordings. And preceding that was the Chemical Brothers with Go on Island.

This is Gravity and Paul Miller going beyond the skyline on Ava White. And before that, you heard the brand new C-Systems remix of my song We'll Be Together with my very good friend Daniel Wannery. And this is out Friday, May 26th.

having you here for this hour of Unleash the Beat. I hope you're excited for the new C-Systems remix of We'll Be Together that's coming out this Friday, May 22nd. So make sure you get it and add it to all your favorite playlists. And I want to thank you all so much for your love and support of the Sonen remix of Take Me Away. It's really getting so much support and I love it. I love what he's done with it. And I hope you also checked out the original version, and there'll be a new video coming, so stay tuned. I hope to see you this weekend, Memorial Day weekend, at BetADK. I'll be performing alongside so many amazing artists in Lake George, New York. The tickets are on my website, officialjes.com, my new website, so check it out. And also, I'll be at Luminosity June 28th in Holland, so check it out. I can't wait to see everybody. The weather is finally heating up, and I hope you guys are feeling strong, feeling positive, and doing your best every day.

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0: Gentlemen, this is your captain speaking. Just a quick update on your flight. We are currently flying at 33,000 feet with an airspeed of 400 miles per hour. The weather looks good, and with the tailwind behind us, we are expecting to land in approximately 30 minutes. We hope you're enjoying our special selection by
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0: 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On behalf of Villa Hangar Airlines and the entire crew, I'd like to thank you for joining us on this trip, and we are looking forward to seeing you on board again in the near future. Enjoy your stay.
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2: There are two types of drive you can have on the motorway. One that feels like this.
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2: like this. 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So we all feel a little less and a lot more National Highways. 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
1: There are two types of drive you can have on the motorway. One that feels like this.
2: Or one that feels...
1: like this. The difference is just a few little changes. Like giving more space to the car in front or not hogging the middle lane. Because being a little more considerate on the road actually reduces congestion and collisions, which transforms everyone's journey. So we all feel a little less and a lot more National Highways.
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1: There are two types of drive you can have on the motorway. One that feels like this.
2: Oh, one that feels...
1: like this. The difference is just a few little changes. Like giving more space to the car in front, or not hogging the middle lane. Because being a little more considerate on the road actually reduces congestion and collisions, which transforms everyone's journey. So we all feel a little less and a lot more National Highways.
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Hey guys, Ori Uplift here. Welcome to this week's episode of Uplifting Only. It's a great show. We have both instrumental and vocal tracks this week, with most of the show being instrumental uplifters, plus we have some vocal transfers too. We began with the intro mix of Breath of Nature by LR Uplift and released on Peruvian label Sounds of the Stars Recordings. And next up, we have an incredible track, which is this week's orchestral uplifting classic by Slovenian legend Andy Blumen. It's one of my all-time favorite tracks, the original mix of Everlasting.

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1: Hey everyone, this is Agrocoman from Milan, Italy. This is my track Towards the Light.

guys, this is Vix. Please enjoy this incredible chill-out remix by the talented Timo Prala of my track with that girl, Walk on Water, right here on Uplifting Only.

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Hello and welcome back once again. This is the Love To Be radio show. 2 hours of the very best house music are on the way. And you've got me, Tony Walker from Trim Tone, on the decks this week at the top and the end of the show. And the filling in the middle, which is the good stuff, is that man, David Penn, on the way in about 30 minutes' time. Cannot wait for that. And he's got some big tunes, I can promise you. Also coming up from myself on this show, we have none other than 6 exclusives coming up on my second mix towards the end of the show. And we've got some Dates Your Diaries along the way. But we're going to kick off the show with some deep and funky tunes this week. And we kick things off right here with this tune. It's been around a while. I really like it. The sounds of Iska and Red Hooks on Wild.

Yes, you've got me, Tony Walker from Trim Tone, in the mix for you here on the Love To Be radio show. Four in a row there for you with the sounds of Iska and Red Hooks on Wildcard Records. Then it was John Acquaviva with El Gordo, the Checkup, doing the remix on Definitive Records, followed by Zach and I Like Deep on their Jack Records, and the tune behind the scene. I've played it a couple of times on the show, absolutely love it, that's why we signed it to Love To Be Recordings. That was the sounds of Atari Safari and 22 Angels. Well, 15 minutes left from me, Tony Walker, in the mix until we go all the way to Spain for that man David Penn. So make sure you keep it locked right here to the Love To Be radio show.

Oh, yes, you're locked into the Love to Beat radio show. Tony from Trimtone giving you the funky stuff, and we gave you the first of many exclusives on this week's show about four tunes ago. That was a brand new one from us, Trimtone, with On Your Way. That one's still sitting there on a demo, but hopefully signed very soon. That was followed by our good friend Marco Mellison with Disco Energy on Househeads Records, followed by Tony Romero, Waste My Time on Tool Room. And the tune behind us here, finishing up my first mix, is the sound of N.O.Y. and Guy Catch with In Love on Nervous Records. Well, I'll tell you one man who won't be nervous. He's itching to get on the decks. That's that man, David Penn. Yes, he's up next for an hour in the mix here on the Love to Be Radio Show.

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Make sure you check out my socials, Twitter, Facebook, and Instagram as @DJDavidPenn. 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

Session to make you feel better with the week's biggest new electronic masterpieces as we kicked off with three future anthems from Bauer, You Give Me Love, also Mark Knight, James Hurt and Cutty Rank's Bad Man, and Rhys Rubin's Squeeze My Heart. Combining Full Fat with the cream of the crop, it's the global warm-up, moving on with Raffi and Mine Forever.

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1: Your tea, Never See You Dance, the DJ Kicks version. Also Raffy with Mine Forever as we get you buzzing with a playlist that electrifies. 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

bouquet from the supporters club of Music Fanatics United. It's a carefully curated selection of the week's standout new electronic anthems, a playlist of tropically thunderous proportions, where we deliver to you Claptone and Wonderlust, before that Alak, If You Want It, and Morgan Seatree, Work That Body. Well, time now for some of your X and Instagram shouts. You can find me on those platforms as at Real Judge Jules, or simply hashtag Judge Jules. Hi to Aussie Tony, says nice one. Also Gerald Pierce, who says see you in the front and centre. To Steve Leard, who said love the Tidy Boys on the global warm-up. To John Hall, 2079, who says what day. And it goes without saying, big love to our broader Instagram and X family as well. Right, racing on here on the global warm-up with an atmosphere that's more highly charged than a taser. It's our listeners' choice time, where each week we ask you, with all due contemplation and crate digging, to curate an all-time favourite anthem. You can nominate it via our three principal socials, that's Facebook, X and Instagram, and yours might be taken out at random and played at this juncture. Well, Patrick Kavanagh got in touch on this occasion, and what a tune, reminiscing back to Judgment Sundays in Ibiza. Here's No Alternative, RBA.

listener's choice selection there, RBA, No Alternative, and thanks to Patrick Kavanagh for selecting it. Do please send your choices. Head to any of my socials at Real Judge Jules, as yours might be dipped out and given an outing next week. Well, back to this week's new music now, digging deep and mining those heavy vibes. Here's a nice offering from Lance.

premium grade hi-fi delivered straight through your Wi-Fi. The global warm-up, and if you're just tuning in, mainly house in hour one and mainly bangers in hour two, plus guest picks coming up soon as well from Lisa Lashes. You heard From Dab, It's All About the Music. Before that, Over Mono with Lock Up, Tim Hox as well, Sell Out, and Lance Savali with Body. Well, time now to show some love to our global warm-up Facebook family. That's facebook.com/judgejules if you want to get in touch that way. Hi to Adam LeSaint, who says great energy. Also Angelica Santa Cruz, who says shut the front door. Plus Johan Baird, who says it's cracking. Carla Marie, who says love this. And Jason Jenkins, who says wow, man. With masterpieces aplenty as part of our portfolio, we open your ears to some of the biggest all-new electronic tunes that are out there right now. Go on, get involved. Let us know your favourites on the show. It's at Real Judge Jules right across my socials. Well, here's this week's top of the tune stack. This week, my tried and tested record of the week is from Lama, and this is called I'm Alive.

of the album, this week's tried and tested tune, Lama, I'm Alive, throwing down some sick tunes with the aim of cleaning up. It's the global warm-up of me, Judge Jules. And when it comes to throwing down sick tunes live, taking my record box out and about, you can find me on the 23rd in Folkestone, also the 24th in Birmingham, 29th in Middlesbrough, 30th for Trance in the Woods, 31st Bridge End in Ireland, the 6th of June as well, Brighton for Judgment on the Beach, and the 13th Gathering Fest, Cleethorpes. Come and say hello if you're in the hood, and do please dance along, of course, as well. For all my DJ and live band dates, if you want to go further ahead than that, hit up my website, judgejules.net. A push so precise, it always hits the centre. You're with the global warm-up, moving on with

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1: 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You had Beaulieu, my friend, Beaulieu's podium mix. Also Adam Selouk with Activate and Geno and Wempe with Contra. Well, we step now into this week's guest selection, where each week we hone in on a different producer slash DJ to select two of their all-time favourite tracks. One going back to the past and one from the present. This time around it's Lisa Lashes, My Word. I've had a long association with Miss Lashes. Dividing her time between touring and timeless late night studio hours makes her discography an impressive read. She's DJing all over the shop. We do a lot of sets together as well. A long-time friend of the show. We're actually playing together this weekend at God's Kitchen in Birmingham. So let's welcome back to the show Lisa Lashes and let's do it.
2: Hi Jules, it's Lisa Lashes here. So this past track that I've picked is over 25 years old. It's a track that, it was my second track actually, I made with the Tidy Tracks team. And I've just done a little cheeky remix for a Euphoria album, which will be coming out this year. So this

it's Lisa Lashes here. So this next track, which I've chosen for the present moment, is a track I've made for the brand new Insomniac label, which will be coming out later on this year. They're smashing the events up and down.

delivering a vicious vibe in perfect proportions. The Global Warm Up with drop Leon Bolio with Trouble. Also Rachel Moon with Ecstasy and Kevin Mackay's Harder, Better, Faster, Stronger. Well, now we enter the final 30 minutes of this week's playlist, and as we do at this juncture every week, skying the BPM and entering the banging zone with our main stage mix.

letting the rain come down as we drench you with dramatic dance music. It's the global warm-up throwing down our main stage mix, and that was Bunk 1-2 Police. At this point, we big up a selection of some of the show's SoundCloud and YouTube friends. I to Playwave, who says yes. Also J. Cole, 000123, who says you still break off the best tracks that I've never heard before, literally 30 years later. Tech9Elect, who says banger. Also Andre Williams, 8187, who says great to hear the Tidy Boys guesting last week. And Boom3598, who says always post timed global warm-up track lists in the YouTube comments. We move on. We're in the midst of our main stage mix, the banging conclusion to every installment

0: You and Brian Kearney, that's Ready to Fly. Love that tune. Thanks, one and all. We conclude another episode of the Global Warm-Up. But remember, you can catch me back here next week or listen again via Apple Music, Mixcloud and SoundCloud using the search phrase GWU, Judge Jules or the Global Warm-Up. 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
1: 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So a special weekend this weekend. Hope you're enjoying the coronation celebrations. 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

and Bass Show. So a special weekend this weekend. Hope you're enjoying the coronation celebrations. A special show, lots of new music to get through. So I'm going to start off nice and mellow, and then we'll ramp it up for some party vibes going into part two. 2 hours of pure drum and bass, exclusive to Outreach Dance. 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

Yeah, we gon' bring it back harder. Runner, quick move, fast, take cover. Stunner, straight to the heart like mana. Wanna elevate show like no other. We gonna bring it, no glitz, no glamour. Honor, heavy rotation for summer. I wonder how I keep from going under. But draw.

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practicing, I'm active, couldn't pack it in. I capture moments, get attached to them, and that's the thing. I'm dwindling, my energy level's diminishing, but everything I say I do it, gotta get it in. Leveling, I'm moving up, I'm onto better things. 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And further in the future every second, it's a blessing.

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Please continue to keep it locked to Outreach Dance. 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
1: 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Hope you're enjoying your weekend so far. 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So make sure you turn your systems up, give your speakers a workout. Gonna be with you for the next hour. And we're ramping up the DMB now. 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

Go back to the very beginning. In the 90s, where we start raving. I say every weekend we misbehaving. No, this music is already a thing. So, be a man, I'm a ring a ding ding. Me and Natty D, I catch something. Yo!

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as we wind it down, come to the end of the show. Massive thank you for tuning in, and I hope you've enjoyed the show. I hope you're having a good weekend. I'll be back next Sunday, 6 till 8. More of the finest D&B. Please continue to keep it locked to Outreach Dance, as we keep going all night with the dance music. Thanks for listening, and see you very soon.

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1: Hello, persons. Welcome to this place. You are now tuned into the sounds of...
2: It's Vision Radio. Yes, yes, yes. I'm Dave Colombo Jenkins. This week I'm joined by Martine and our producer Frank Posai. How are you both doing, guys?
3: Good.
4: Yes, yes, yes, Dave.
2: Excellent. Yes, yes, yes. Yeah, and a massive yes, yes, yes to the upbeats. Ooh. We are starting the show with brand new upbeats material. Tell us what this one's called, Martine.
4: It's Wubber Subber, but it could have been called Wubber Acid. Something.
2: Brilliant name.

0: It's Vision Radio. Yes, yes, yes. I'm Dave Colombo Jenkins. This week I'm joined by Martijn and our producer Frank Posai. How are you both doing, guys?
1: Good.
2: Yes, yes, yes, Dave.
0: Excellent. Yes, yes, yes. Yeah, and a massive yes, yes, yes to the upbeats. Ooh. We are starting the show with brand new upbeats material. Tell us what this one's called, Martijn.
2: It's Wubber Subber, but it could have been called Wubber Acid something.
0: Brilliant name.
2: Amazing groove. Yeah,
0: yeah. Yeah, really, really, really amazing groove. Keep it wubby.

0: me tell us who this is.
1: Oh, it's a collab of Tom Finster, Q Prick, and Novalu.
0: Yeah.
1: Q Prick. What's a Q Prick?
0: I'm not too sure, but I did want to big him up because he's a regular on a demo drop stream that I host on my own channel and stuff. So big up Q Prick and big up Tom Finster. And Novalu, you're not known to me now, but you are now because of this music and your presence on this music. So it's great to hear your music as well. But I think they're all local friends or something like that, if I remember a post of Tom Finster's that I saw relatively recently. Very dramatic stuff, though.
1: Yeah.

I kind of got to wonder, that room is called Left Room, and I wonder if that means that they left the room or the room was on the left. So Tom, Kubrick, Navalu, please let me know if you can. And now Muad'Dib with a tune, an unreleased tune, on a really cool kind of sexy two-step tip, which is called Untouchable. And I need to know, was this relating to something in your studio that you weren't able to touch, or were you just watching a film about Elliot Ness? Let me know.

0: Right. This is someone called Cross. I'm not aware of who this is, but it's nice. This is called Scrap. I don't think it is. But yeah.
1: And he might not be Cross either. He might be quite, well, they might be quite a happy producer. We don't know who they are. And if it, I tried to look up Cross as well. So yeah, it's not Scrap, and Cross might actually be happy. One thing we can say is this bangs.

0: who likes water, because this track is called Aqua. And also big up all people who need an excuse to be not where they are, to tell the police so they can be exonerated of a crime, because this has been remixed by Alibi. I'm sure I could do so. Big up all people who have brothers, because this is made by Bedrin. And if I knew more about history, I'd be able to... I know the reference of La Medusa, but I should probably know more. Maybe a Greek goddess? I'm not too sure. It's La Medusa and Bedrin, remixed by Alibi.
1: It's where, isn't it the lady who, no, oh yeah, isn't that when you look at her, in her eyes you turn to stone?
2: Yeah, you turn into a pillar of salt.
1: Oh right, yeah.
0: Ooh. Yeah, I just gotta look at anybody in the eyes when I am stoned.

0: Ooh, a rare vocal intro on Vision Radio.
1: No, Turn to Stone. That's, I just looked it up. Ah. Turn to Stone.
0: Oh, there we go. So you didn't know as well. Cool. I don't feel quite so ignorant.
1: I did know.
2: Yeah.
1: That's what I said. Anyway, we've moved on to Armadine and AIM. And this is Part of Me. Part of Me. Yes.

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Wow, wow, wow. Okay, so that was part of me. I don't know which part. Maybe the shin, maybe the knee. I have no idea. Maybe the ear. But anyway, it's time for an emergency. It is an emergency from a producer who's known to me. I like to call him Argo, but his actual name is Agro. He will understand what I'm saying right there. Big up, Ben.

0: Beautiful. So this is a Cone Sound. They released on Bandcamp. It's called Phantom Side, and Dave has something to add to this information.
1: I do. It is my Yemach of the week. If you're a new listener, you're always wondering what the hell is a Yemach or Jamig, as it's spelt in the wonderful Dutch language. It means crikey, basically, or blimey. Oh my gosh, this is what I'm saying in Dutch. My very limited amount of Dutch. I really love this. I love all new Cohen Sound material and old Cohen Sound material, but it's great to hear new material. Yes, this is my Yemach of the week.
2: Yemach!

Now, time for something from an artist called Dainey. But when I say Dainey, it makes me feel like I'm saying something in an accent. Like, basically, you're saying Danny in, a Southern American, Southern, like, States of North America type of accent. Like, Dainey, I'm having trouble with my nervous system. Nobody's having any trouble with their nervous system because Tej has remixed it. This is Dainey, Nervous System, Tej. A huge apology to anybody from the Southern States of North America who feel offended by that awful accent that I just did.

0: Up next, we have Up So High. This is pretty intense by Lakeway on your label, Dave.
1: Indeed. Thank you so much for picking this. This is really, really cool. I'm releasing a new Lakeway EP on Friday called Abnormality EP. And it's his first kind of full 140 EP. It's even got an ambient tune on it as well. This is Up So High, and I'd love to say it was inspired by being at the top of a roller coaster, and it stopped for hours and hours, and he was stuck up there for ages, and he couldn't get down, and it really, really did his head in, and it gave him PTSD, but none of that actually happened. It had another name, something like Vibe Z33342V1, final. And we changed it to Up So High recently. Big up, Lakeway. I love you, man.

Okay, now time for something on Nemesis Recordings. This is Revolve. It's yours now. I'm giving it to you. It's yours.

0: What would we be without a little host?
1: Every now and then.
2: I'm not too sure, but I might have a little less stress levels, because I was having these on last night while I was doing another bit of work, and there's a point in this tune, it was on quite quietly, where a bass line came in and literally made me jump out of my chair. It just completely shocked me, because it was quite quiet in the house, it was quite late and people sleeping and stuff, and it just popped out of nowhere. So big up Hurst for literally making me soil myself at about 1 o'clock last morning.
0: Oh, and it's called Beast. Maybe that's why. The Beast came out.
2: Hursty Beast.

0: Okay, we're upping the intensity.
1: Oh, yes, we are. All of these are new names. Well, these two people are new names to me, so I will be paying attention as Ryan Audley and Niue. With Pepper. And it's called, no, it's on a label called Elephant Trunk, which that's, again, a new label for me, which I need to be paying attention to. Cool name for a label. Swing your elephant trunk to this, guys.

0: So I am always confused whether we're announcing this as a bubbler or roller or stinker. What do you say, Dave?
1: None of the above. This is a groaner. This groans. But I'd also call it a grizzler as well. Okay. Well, all of those nouns apply.
0: It's Delusions by Stokka.
1: Yeah. I think we're all feeling this one.

0: Big Ed Stocker. Now time for another artist with a name beginning with S. This is probably Stash, but I'm going to be awkward and say Stavush.
1: Stavush.
0: Stavush. Yeah. It is Stavush on Deadbeats with a track called Friction, which I could only assume is a love letter to DJ Friction.
2: Yeah,
0: it
2: must be.
0: And actually, kind of tenuously, he did a really cool remix, I think, of Dr. P, Sweet Shop, wasn't it? Or certainly had like an edit of that in his sets. There was a tune of his which I associate with that, and this does have that kind of early circus energy, but as you said just before we press record, with a different snare.
2: Yep.
0: 2012 energy is back now with new snares. This is actually wicked. Big ups to Bush.

0: Reload.
1: Ooh, it's the Reload, and it's our buddy Ferry Boonshin. Agility. Thanks for voting, everyone who is a Patreon supporter and voted for the Reload. If you're a Patreon supporter and you're not voting, please do it, because sometimes it's really close. And we wanna get the best selection for the end of the year, for your end of year episode. And yes, plus you can keep the chain going if you want.
2: Yeah, keep it Mimi. I would love to reload this again next week as well. Bunchin, this is a really outstanding track. I love a bit of trance, I love a bit of drama, and this is just the perfect balance. And yeah, like what Martine said, big up everybody who supports us. We love you.

0: Big up once again, Bunting. Now time for the opposite end of the sonic spectrum that we love to represent and celebrate on Vision Radio. This is Sentient, who I think is a London producer. He's on a new label called Ruins, which is launched and run by Woven Thorns and her partner, Mesk. And Mesk was actually on Division many years ago, about 6 or 7 years ago as well. This is like the third release on the label. And yeah, it's wicked. This is my favourite tune on the EP. It's called Scatterbug. Really cool kind of jungle, skitty kind of vibe, but on a breaksy tempo. Really light-footed. Of this.
1: Damn.

0: All right. That brings us to the final track of this episode. Yes. Went so fast. It's probably sort of similar length. Almost the same as every week. Anyway, great music. We're leaving you with some vibes by Kercha. This is Forbidden Truth. Thanks everyone for tuning in. I'll catch you soon.
1: Bye-bye. Ciao, ciao.

0: you want the truth, Martin? Do you want the truth?
1: Can I handle it?
0: No more time.
1: Nice. This is Outreach Dance.
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2: 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Lots of dope worldwide premieres, including this one by JLV and Screwfizzer. It's coming your way in a little bit. Also, we just

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2: 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It's the one and only Dominator, Hexagon Radio. It's going to be a big episode. Lots of dope worldwide premieres, including this one by JLV and Screwfizzer. It's coming your way in a little bit. Also, we just announced an exclusive show next month in Bootshaus, Germany, premiering a lot of new music. So make sure you don't miss out on that. Early Birds sold out in, I think, like 5 minutes. So make sure you go check that out. The House of Future in Bootshaus, Germany, next month. More dates on my website, dondiabolo.com. They will be filling up in a little while. I've just been working a lot in the studio, figuring out new sounds and just new ideas, you know, just being creative. So I'm excited to go back on the road. There'll be selected shows, not doing as many shows as usual because I really focused on other creative projects next to flying around the world that I can hopefully reveal to you guys very soon. So make sure when I do a show, you come by, because it's gonna be special. And in the meantime, I'm gonna play you guys a worldwide premiere, JLV, Screwfizzer, Anisa Marie, da da da.

yet another worldwide premiere for you guys right here by the one and only Alex Martin, back on the label. This one is a little risky. It's actually called Get Risky. It's one for the floors, and we want to play it for you guys right here, right now, as a worldwide premiere. So

we want to drop a Hexagon classic right before we go into the Demo Day track of the week. Yes, we do. What about Don Kong? They're an electronic music duo from Germany, and they're in the realm of dystopian cyberpunk and future vibes. And what can I say? This one I played out in my set a lot. Recently just heard it again. I want to play it for you guys. If you slept on it, this one still just goes hard now. Not gonna lie. I think it was released in 2020, so it's like 6 years ago. So still sounding fresh. Big up, Don Kong. Yes, indeed. Very excited to play for you guys. Here is Hexagon Classic, Snakebite.

Snakebite, Don Kong, Hexagon Classic. Yes, indeed, we have arrived to that section of the show, the Demo Day track of the week. This week we got something funky, something danceable, something groovy. His name is Hugger. I hope I pronounced that right. It's with the little points on the U. His artist name actually comes from the joy of making music. It's a spin-off of the Danish word hygge. I hope I pronounced that right. Once again, really can be directly translated to English, to be honest. It's about having a great time, but in a more cozy way. So the song he sent us is called Right Here, Right Now. And it's about the joy of connecting with other people because of music. Not necessarily in a romantic way, but just vibing together because the music feels right. So that's exactly what we like over here at Hexagon Radio. We love the vibe. I want to play it to you guys as the number one track of the week. A 44-year-old Danish producer and songwriter. Right Here, Right Now. Number one track of the week.

0: Let's go.
1: I got a surprise for you guys. Yes, indeed. To celebrate last week's release with Arta, Move Your Body, I got the one and only, the man of the moment, G-Pole. Actually, the man who released the most releases on Hexagon of any other artist out there. And we're very excited to have him back on the label with Move Your Body, being well received by DJs across the board. As said, man of the moment. And I'm very proud of the fact that we've been supporting him from the get-go. And we're very proud to have him here on the radio show with a mini mix that slays

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Latest Afrojack tracks every week here on Jacked Radio and the biggest tunes in the world.

need no validation. You can ask me. Shotguns, all you lame, take the backseat. I clap that ass like I clap a little ass cheek. 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You can ask me. Shotguns, all you lame, take the backseat. I clap that ass like I clap.

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Do not attempt to leave the dance floor. The DJ booth is conducting a troubleshoot test of the entire system. Somehow, while the party was in progress, an unidentified frequency has been existing in the system for some time.

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With Afrojack.

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Okay, we just did another three in a row there. First up was a rework of Castamar, courtesy of Daniel Portman and Driller, followed by Darude and Mashed and Cutter with Hype, and we just heard Snow and Stuff with The Change. And coming in now is Mr. Sham G with Lonely World.

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1: Okay, we just heard another three in a row there. First up was Control Alt Delete, and that was Blackout. Followed by Townie DJ featuring Colonel MC Witcher. And we just heard Chasing Status and Stormzy there with Backbone. And to take us up to the end of the show, this is Nina Archives and Clips with Maya. So thank you for joining me. Hope you've enjoyed it.

0: On Friday, the 5th of June, get ready to party like it's 2001 as the Ogre Tones hit the 1865 in Southampton. The UK's top tribute to the Shrek soundtracks bring a full live band, brass section and massive sing-along hits from Smash Mouth, Bonnie Tyler, The Proclaimers and more. Then on Wednesday, the 17th of June, Detroit disco rock legends Electric Six return for an intimate summer show. Expect huge hits including Gay Bar, Dance Commander and Danger. 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
1: Hello everyone and welcome to another episode of the Spice of Life show. And I know that last week I promised you full on cheesy goody danceness and I didn't deliver, but I did this week. It's gonna be so cheesy that if you're lactose intolerant, we're all gonna cop a spray. But we're gonna start off with some hybrid Finnish symphony. You're listening to the Spice of Life show on Outreach Dance.